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0: 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Somebody who is concerned with principles of right behavior, sir, that is righteousness. And Bible dictionary knows so actually yes, sir. Purity of heart. That is the meaning of righteousness, you know. Purity of heart and rectitude of life. And the meaning of rectitude, you know, the quality of thinking or behaving in a correct and honest way. The quality of thinking or behaving in a correct and honest way. So nipano who behave a ye who position who behave and what position ye na down where di ewa kwam papa eso editre e nipa ene kwa kuomu nyina down where di ewa kwam papa so well ain't you know righteousness and we hear if he said righteousness you know it is one of the attributes of God and I say nature of God. Righteousness is nature of God. And I feel holiness, you know, so, see, I show holiness, holiness, you know, separation. Separation, and I say, set apart. Ain't it? Okay. Or say, the holiness is therefore a general term to indicate sanctity, the state of being holy, or separation from all that is sinful, or impure, or morally imperfect. Well, ain't you know, not just say, holiness, you know, and it's what to who every a dear be a bonny home, just a word free mu. Ain't you not just say, in other words, no show more holiness, you know, holiness, you know, a word nim, righteousness, but holiness, you know, dear, I quite say, what you who cry every bonny be mu. Now, what do who a see who a year. Ama erade, that is holiness. Ain't and also so one of the attributes of God. Ain't holiness, you know, and also the nature of God. Wow. Ain't righteousness, you know, as an attribute of God, you know, it is united with God's holiness. So it is united with God's holiness. Ain't so be a Christonia. Na na cha sa me nu mi enu no ya wo asamba ne po na cha sa ye tumi bo modern sa righteousness and as a holiness no ye betumi a practice na ya separate ye ho every boni mu sa wa wi ata so sa wo pe 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uyi baakwa either righteousness or holiness. Na mimi wini say holiness ni eye deeper. Holiness no eye deeper pa because say yesha yetaka menti so biaka say God is righteous da debia e kane say God is holy. God is holy. God is holy. And a holiness no so so no wase kasafa enipa ho ena fensu bebi biaye biaye place and as a 10 on some 10 can be sanctified na be ye holy at a say ye kwa tabernacle hona in the tabernacle no man who be bia ye friend righteous ne momo no near can holy the holy place the holy of holies and I saw it tabernacle honey on man on so so no near friend holy things not just say holiness no mimi huni sa a broader term than righteousness or anti holiness no and we hear say onipa bia ye be practice holiness na yeshua tene ne ye no onipa bia ye be pen anti menso me ne wo no ye be tumi abo abrabo tene say Noah etumi bo abrabo tene ama nyankopon Bible declare say Noah was a righteous person there na me ne wo me no so so no ye be tumi ayebi. And I shall show so Enoch, okay, Genesis chapter 5 verse 21 to 24, no, and Hebrews 11 verse 5 and 6, now, no, so be who, say Enoch, or no, who, Methuselah, now after Methuselah was born, no, Enoch, or 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
0: 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Ebede no wase Kristo.
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0: 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Ya din ya mia some jare.
1: Yes.
0: Na some no awu hu ya hu bone.
1: Yes.
0: Na ya separate ya hu from sin. Se obibaga sa na so Bible say no one is perfect. Of course. No one is perfect, but we are trying to be perfect.
1: Perfect.
0: And unti eno se uye uyo bone a hu so uye willing say open level right for God. Nyamen so
1: obuawo.
0: I tell you.
1: Obuawo na Yesu kura e kan e o se munye pepepe se de meja e ye pepepe o se

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1: That is it.
0: So that means a possible see bit me a
1: perfect. Yeah, to me I so be ye ya enoku ye.
0: Yes.
1: No wa ye.
0: Oye nipa.
1: Oye nipa. MF Bible I declare say or my righteous people.
0: Yes.
1: Enti ye so ye be to me aye.
0: Yes.
1: Enti anianom enka chire. 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
0: Yes.
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0: Yes.
1: Enti tinasi ye. 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Ne binu mu sendi message. Love messages. Love messages so amode sending crowfo Christo ni be ma no yi di akere mo se hwe love messages and crowfo de sending ma esi me mape love messages Christo ni ba Christo ni oba sofo di huni wo Yesu ba after dem ye ji wo wi asim ye nji hwe wo wi ase wan da Yesu ba ba ni o menyina be ko.
0: Yes.
1: Yeah, what we are saying is one for sure. That Yesu bebebe ya di chany. Ain't he a Christopher ma mon ware who your Christo ni ba mwa root yemia and ma ware and two sintidia. Oh de you wanina yo nyami juma. One day that wanina a radi be show and winyam. The open also shano a radi de ba ma. 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
0: 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The idea bonikunu, am I jailing for life? Abufuanti.
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0: Ma.
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0: I just think I radio say ni awoni eche. See, the boy a bra na say. We said you also be awari gunu. Obi owa be mano. 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Or see, yes, I can remember no, but you know better than Kuane. But you are warren, you be an owner. Think out to a boy, said a man one year can yank, I'm say, a bad boy, pa, I'm say, Second Corinthians was so my own purification. So, be purify or a dear be a contaminating,
1: yeah,
0: who's a dinner goofy. It's ma, everyone was say, will be a while to me so a honorable pa. Na sabi adwaman anase honama kono ntino na one oba bia koda akwala bi kora na ba be pia bonten na gunu hu fi a contaminating no enti honorable pa na fi mre bi ba ko bi pia ya na yesi na oba na twa ni video na honorable pa na ni nam social media ogun hu anim ase a contaminating e di fi aye den asan so aka mama no si na wato aso no o san so aka se we should work on ourselves.
1: No selfish.
0: On yeah, and then habitual sin. 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Say, a dear mood to me say, ya na wo ye, sophobi, bohom paye, name fruits, because ma say, oh ye, fru ya dea. 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
1: That is it.
0: Oh, tipaya, odin and nam hospital now panwa do. 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
0: E wose o ye mo
1: adwuma. Patches oni solution.
0: Oni solution. 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
1: so de mpaya now try so be di nyame asem so because the word of God on air spirit and care your spirit enti ade no so ekuti an your spirit enti se o obey the word now o practice.
0: Practice.
1: If you put the word of God into practice, the power in the word will deliver that thing out of you. So,
0: wonderful.
1: Enti no, as I say, nyamia semono, eye number one. Say, Christo ni biya to me, e di nyamia se, odi afabwa hon samra, ni enka se udriyabo. 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Oh yeah, yesu nsu eni bejo.
0: Bejo.
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0: obedience
1: otimo se Abraham was obedient to God.
0: To God.
1: Noah was obedient. Sana enokonso. So no so on your Bible and record, but set your car say or so nyame ani ne die. No no so your obedience.
0: Obedient.
1: Emma Erade. Asem. Intino yeah yes sir. Ebe boye. Ahohom money omu nsuro ton so. Eh the word.
0: The word.
1: Oh yeah.
0: The word.
1: I have encountered with my friend say me nkon kra bosun beye for the woman mako. Na obi ani wo ba ya me de ton so shi
0: ya.
1: Me the word. Na me di shi. Sana Yesu ye nte na me suan.
0: Usuan.
1: Eh your word. 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
0: Yeah.
1: Say ye wo hia spirit. Say ye ya dee. 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
0: 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Me pa cho hello. Hello.
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0: Pa cho ye. 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
3: 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Ede. 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
2: yeah
0: good morning.
2: Oh, fine. Oh, yes, as in Jane Kamuai.
0: Eh, me no, as in Jane Kamuso.
2: Ah, Makwakasama, and ne, Meneji Papa.
0: Yon Pacha would deny, baby, a freffy.
2: Yes, and ye jama, say, Mikasaki Kuvudia.
0: Yo, and a neck of 40 or 40. Pacha Yankasa.
2: Who beg ye to say, see, on the 3rd February 1992. And a lab report or declare say after 3 days I may wish you one family goofy.
0: Jesus.
2: Now, you see, in your mouth, Femu or Mabus and Funsen were assassin. Hunu. Oh, yeah, and what I'm a containing mob of homophobic or two with you.
0: Hey.
2: In the air, I see you call Kufuria Fentrana, Eko Yemoba, Esia.
0: Mm-hmm.
2: Many workers is here, I know. 2020 no what the drug was say me ku ko muma ma ka dem
0: oh
2: me stamo mom
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0: 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Eno nti asafo Ewurade. Tu mi bia mo dia ko she papa iko ko ofuo mu.
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2: Amen.
0: Me 2 years to my jar echo quo funum.
2: Yes,
0: to my junk a sour funum.
2: Yes,
0: to my junk co funum. Yes, to my jar and demo funum. Our Jesus Christ, demo. 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Our Jesus Christ, demo. 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
2: Amen. 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
0: Oh. 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Holy Spirit. Me page sister is shown, sir. So I know my drones in the one tunnel. 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
0: Mpa chow, udini baby a free fee. 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
0: 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O Jesus Christ dim ena mabom paye. Amen.
4: Amen.
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5: Hello.
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5: Kasefi. But you are from Samuel Bed, Mukasefi, to Fundafo also.
0: Okay. Pacho Yankasa.
5: Not much in Metro Mamma, but no problem in there. May you believe about Master Simon there? Monsadam Rafas and all. What's an all? And then there were one more. But
0: you, Martin, says, what's an fiacha?
5: Oh, Poka Chapel.
0: But as a wapa former Katra,
5: yeah,
0: spiritual life. You.
5: That's it, I'm a channel.
0: You. Auntie, my mom pie. As a for Radi, we on your metia so for. Men pie ne so on Kong Kong Bora. 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
5: ejuma ne me ye bi o.
0: And now, on pie bonds, what is saying?
5: Kakakra, since you are banging into Amma, I'm back.
0: Okay.
5: Was it 4 years? Until that brand, I'm what 30 years in Amateno.
0: I know, Mamma dear. And told you, I said, see, I know, sir, so when you intino, what they are tenacity. But empire, and they are so obo. Tanakonyum, na bomb pie, and sorry, unto me, call matter, sir, kind of now,
5: yeah,
0: brand, you know. Sorry, Tanakonyum. Nabo, why?
5: Yeah.
0: Tabon so every day Juma. Oh yes, sir. Or show bono beba. Why?
5: Yeah.
0: Yamin Shira.
5: Yamin Shira.
0: That's hello.
6: Hello, ma. I should drink a more.
0: Amen. I should drink counsel. Mpacho baby I'll free for your name with Dean.
6: I told me fresh in someone.
0: You pacho with Dean.
6: Made question coma.
0: You pacho yankasa. Amen, amen. You, your mom, pay. As suffer, radio, you, your metia, so for my so young, whom show bar or the bay in your mere juma. Men pine is a radusi, emissa, now the bear my yay. Maybe sa or show bar at the mano. Maybe sa a radio, whom she and pay your home for runimu. Bible can come home for runimu. A radio fasting home for runimu. 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
7: Morning, ma'am.
0: Mpacho Udini, baby, a free fee.
7: A friend of Kwame Budi, Mr. Fitu Fukraso.
0: You, Mpacho Yankasa.
7: Mayre Oyale, breast cancer.
0: Oh, Jesus.
7: The dam dente, abani dam dente, I am a dry, ya, koda. Simple, some more bomb fire, man.
0: Mpacho, fans, of my, of fans, at all, or bell.
7: Mpacho,
0: I am fans, at all, near Mompire. 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Wow, to me, a dear Ninaje. A dim bean, you are such a radidin. The name Jesus is greater than cancer. 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And unti, me the Yesu din, and any mojamu to me no, a wra o yirnufum. Well, Yesu dimo abano en nane. 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E wo Jesus Christ din mu. 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
7: Amen.
0: 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We Yesu di mu ni abo mpaye. 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
7: Amen.
0: 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Yesu moja. Engugu krono so. Why?
7: Eyo matima.
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7: kao.
0: Amen. 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
8: Hello.
0: Good morning, yes, sir.
8: Good morning.
0: Pacho Udi, any baby are free.
8: I'm in the family. Because I feel so much.
0: You, Pacho Yankasa.
8: The Yare.
0: Oh, yeah.
8: The thing now was so different now. Different now. The type of pie I eat.
0: Ah, okay. Yaman pie.
8: The son was so.
0: Yaman pie.
8: The thing now, the puppy, the
0: You. Oh. Ah, pie. Holy Spirit, you on your metia so for me pejam papa a show on Lord. Wow, ya yare safo. 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
8: Amen.
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8: Amen.
0: Yamin Shirao. 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
9: Hello.
0: Good morning.
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0: Yeah, Pacho, yeah, hey, now, free fee. Any with you?
9: Pacho,
0: Prophetess. 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
9: Pacho, Prophetess, give to me.
0: Okay, you.
10: Me kasa fi pram pram.
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0: Amen.
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0: Amen.
10: 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Ya minya ukasi.
0: Amen.
10: Sisi inu. Ase Christopher, ye refi ya. First Corinthians 11:1.
0: Yeah.
10: Then ya ukano si ya ishe nisya.
0: Yeah.
10: Sa mama sushi ya papa nisya na. And they insin Christo.
0: Mm-hmm.
10: And we see the affair.
0: Mm-hmm.
10: And I didn't say anything.
0: Amen.
10: Now I'm why.
0: Amen.
10: Now can it done?
0: Yes.
10: Yes, sign your chink of fat.
0: Amen.
10: Now near Eban. Baby, I'm a cousin, I'm a mobroon for new. You wait, mobroon be a new.
0: Yeah.
10: Mama,
0: I'm proud. Amen. Amen. Amen.
10: Now on your case.
0: Amen.
10: And they be all the Ukraine some
0: Amen.
10: Amen. Now they are bro mine.
0: Amen.
10: I'm in your case. What?
0: I'm Jesus.
10: Amen.
0: Amen. Yeah, I'm in Israel. Yeah, that's it. I'm in Israel. Hello. Hello. Auntie. Eno ana mami ya kan Yesua Kristo. Amen. Hello.
11: Hello ma.
0: Mpacho udi ni baby of refi.
11: Pacho ya friend say wa me say fin ta hom.
0: Yo mpacho ya nkasa.
11: Pacho me baba ma.
0: Mhm.
11: Ese oda wa. Ana so se debi obeso dai no. Na obi na da.
0: Oh Jesus.
11: Se oba me nche. 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
0: Yo.
11: Eje mo yo oche kwa okoka okoka okoka. The dear Queen, you and a bravo. My car, sorry, Uncle.
0: Uncle, sorry.
11: I'm so sick of the whole crammy yard.
0: No way, Obano.
11: Only me who are crammed.
0: Eh, Uncle, sorry. No, Uncle, sorry, dear Sandy, I'm going to send you about punch you.
11: My car.
0: Your mom, Pia Mano, a radi by Geno.
11: Amen.
0: A radi, we on your metia so for me pejanti by showing, sir. 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A doing Holy Spirit fansa kano maye. 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
13: But I'm going to tell you, could be a friend of mine.
0: You, Pacho, Yankasa.
13: But the thing is nasty.
0: Also, hey.
13: This is the thing is nasty.
0: Uh-huh.
13: It's nasty.
0: It's nasty. 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
13: I know, Ma.
0: Pacho, found that to her near Mumpai. 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
14: Hello.
0: Hello.
14: Pacho, praise God.
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14: Pacho, me free laboni.
0: You, within the same.
14: Efe, me auntie Gladys.
0: Yeah, auntie Gladys. Pacho, yankas.
14: Ome, Pacho, lesson with the other part too, by the pa.
0: Yo, mate. Amen.
14: I share that in too.
0: Amen.
14: Daddy, me papa, pa. Me name is Forest, pa.
0: Okay, you.
14: Me busel pa ebo ni panigi.
0: You.
14: Akaya kongkong ye.
0: Yeah, kongkong ye.
14: Akaya kongkong ye.
0: I know they are here, papa.
14: Yeah, to me ya kongkong. BBM. I say my area kuye.
0: Na na wo no bika.
14: To me, see a woof is any money more. Nami Bessay,
0: Papa
14: Nami Shrau Power,
0: Miss Shrau, so
14: a girl near family free, you know. Nami ma and your ma,
0: amen.
14: And a beg ya that you back so be ma. Put to Mrs. Sue. I am such a Christopher, I am such a no more moon name Christo, no. 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
0: Amen. 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
2: Yeah.
0: And the way I knew more, I hear the anthem of the program. Pastor Jobi Chamunu, you are born with a broom finch here, and you know, inu. We said, how much we are. Our Adoma FM. If you tell Manako fashion. Auntie Nana, ma'am, you just say, we tear welcome to the system. Auntie Nana, ma'am, what you say? Naku.

0: Mama Evelyn da Kumensa, Auntie Vic, Sims Mensa, Auntie Victoria Mensa. But your wow person will be down the bed, you'll be a Michelle, papa, papa, papa, papa, papa. Yamia, a door so Nesentia canisa. Na yes, she, Yamia, sim be a war. I don't hear crying. First Chronicles, chapter 16. First Chronicles, chapter 16. Na David, I said, Samson, be brave, and so. The first Chronicles chapter 16. Now so far journey and kind of free and kind of free verse baby. So for and kind of free verse. Verse 9.
1: Yeah, okay. Brace the same.
0: I can't free verse 8.
1: Okay. Mm. Brace the same.
0: Brace the same. Who tell you? I know crab of the Bible now. Aya Chronicles.
1: Brace the same.
0: Chronicles. And the first Chronicles, chapter 16.
1: It is doing here. And the chemo are aya and watch. But you
0: can't go. Any more that can't do baby. Aya brand new guy.
1: Oh, money radio say. More money ding. Mumma woman in the year, my moon.
0: Muna a radiasi. Mumoni ding. Na mumma woman in New Year, Ewo, Amana memo.
1: Monto no jum.
0: And Tiacasa, as that, I don't know, Casafa will say, expressing thanksgiving by West, and answer with West. Today, Yamia Yamon, a radia that was if you fear by Oboy and Hobby, would you now be dressing Jim, Yakemutra, in San Hombi, preparing a cabby ball, who can a cabby dim, you cannot be San Wushim, no call a radia that was it. Sadano, a cabby, an accident, a war of Uncle John Terro, Nippet Dubaco, no more, Iowa. My Bacola. My daughter back on I'm in a quay, you know, drive me, Lizzie. I know, say, and Papa Bia with Nimono, we teacher. No, me teacher, eh? Was it on any bar? What I was store a walk a crew. Then the bummers, I'm a crying, the bunny 9 years. I want my crying job and was any, I was saying, uncle. I cried in the papa about shop. Pino, Papa knew at the spot. I crowned the name in a teacher. The 9 years I could die. Ninami and Richie Channel. Now, or better, from 9 years. After you've been here 70 years, was as you saw. Jesus, I'd have a for you when you have a tree. Nanina, you know, so I say, Abuboya, been a causal accident, you know.
2: Are you?
0: Abuboya, and a causal accident, you
2: know.
0: Well,
2: come
0: home. Well, come home. And you pa, a woman. Will be our bedroom. Jesus Christ. And you almost say, what quite now sign back? Ube do fear some jumwa. Eh, I don't. What quite now be do fear some jumwa? Nay, I don't. And he said, Cassia, they were at the Asia. Now, Tiasia say, and why am I a dozen?
2: Franco,
0: okay.

0: edodofo ono no ye akwechem no eye protective device akwechem na ye bambo na fortress nso abankese no de ho twene no so he protects us and we rely upon him. He is our shield and our fortress. Ejere say ye call ni etimi esan ba beloved, I hold you. I thought that I never experienced your war. Because we are very careful. We be the baba be crash. We be the baba be drill.
1: Careful. I'm more careless.
0: I've been doing it as a way.
2: And Kuruno.
0: I'm going to go.
2: Mountain the drum. Mountain, are you here? Mountain, I was here. Mountain, the day, Kuruno, is here. Mountain.
0: Was it now more fat ni din konkron and shishimo ho say glorify in his name, glory in his name, fani din no fa shishimo ho say boast in his name, you boast in his name, you glory in his name, fani din no wah wah fani agupo din wah wah
2: obisi mo dan thousand if you are sitting here, you are in Japan, you are
0: okay.
2: I am a good degree, professor. My way to finance.
0: I am that's it.
2: Where are you? Japan, the one you are. I am Panyami, the demand. When are the demand? The demand is a good one. I say, Mofani Ding, Kron Kron, and Shishi Mohon. Ma wanga oisha ebrade akuma ento wanyem.
0: Ma wanga oisha ebrade na akuma ento wanyem. Praise God.
2: Hallelujah.
0: And I can Psalm 91 na verse 9 no. Psalm 91 verse 9 no. So we say David in Yumu, you know, it appears in most of the Psalms. First Chronicles chapter 16 no. And some of them appear in Psalms in Yumu bebre. Na kind verse 9 of a, you know,
2: 91.
0: No.
2: Now, what a radi name is John Cobia.
0: Say a radi, a young John Cobia. I say, what a radi, eh?
2: Annie, so soon,
0: you know,
3: not deny what
2: Tanabia.
0: Say, was so soon, you know, not deny what Tanabia. So, no, you John Cobia, dear. But you have every right to boast in his name. Mm-hmm.
2: I said,
0: a rubber backo. I will come on home, baby Anka. Jesus Christ.
2: Zubaku. Now, what's an above for a man?
0: What's it? Obession above for a man?
2: So on show,
0: so on show, so
2: acquainting. Obeso,
0: now, obeso,
2: on ampim or
0: bull ampim or bull. We teach you at a blue and I watch you as yes. Eh? Where they?
2: Ube,
0: Ube, and be a show, medicine and cheer, Abbe, and the national empower, tinting, and it should be a buyer, not a definition, but I know tinting. It's a yano, no, no, papa, and own him. A binumoha, Nesasa and Albano, dear Chasano, a crack and crante. Nesasa and crante. And the beer was a what wine as I say, not what you want to be chow. Now we're in the power, I say. Woman dani mwa bi na uche biye nim ene ne siros. E rade dimu kopio mamu koshe se nebe yekru moti. 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Who is your God? Why now some no? Why now suffering? Why now born for die? Why now do what to no? So now why now cutono? But David is say Onyankopon. When me mi Onyankopon di anopei yahusu Onyankopon. When me yahusu mi Onyankopon. Anthony. When Anthony Onyankopon. When Enes Onyankopon. When Sewe Onyankopon.
2: Maybe show anopahime.
0: What is anopahime? Yahu share already. Ewo ne konkobia. Yeah, you shall know our name with him. Janopek, I said, we want to encourage you. If I say Kenya war, we want to exhort you. Send open your appetite. Nadia de Radias. Praise God.
2: Who's to come to me cry?
0: Who's to come to Accra?
2: When I'm a hojo,
0: I will come Eddie and Crow. Now, a radi, Yawanama would do a per hope be
2: Janopek.
0: As a person who said this on a atropity. Glory.
2: Hallelujah.

Yeah.

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Now to do Aseda Abba, we will recognize you. For Aseda Bra, and our dance, Reverend Ejewusu on Facebook. 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
1: Amen.
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2: Facebook asinda.
0: And tino yeah Bible reading no. Aye Luke chapter 1. Luke chapter 3. 1 to 14. Yes. But who nyakwa na kenka? Obeka chapter 1, 1 to 3. No jump about verse 7 to 14. Tenye pa. Luke chapter 3, 1 to 14. 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But so nyakwa nya na wo kan dia. Obeka Luke chapter 3 no 1 to 3. No jump about 7 to 14. Luke chapter 3. Obeka from verse 1 to 3. No jump abba from verse 7 to 14. That is our Bible reading. Children number 0302-216-562. And I say 561. I adum FM 106.3. If you had the answer, that was
2: okay. Yo, we every original man saying na mama Lou was say I greet you all. Also, I thank God for His protection upon my entire family. His name be praised, Mama Lou, Makope, Germany. We so every Betty Ba Tremantin or say glory be to God, Amen. Docas D Glover or say watching you from Germany, Hamburg. Abontin so. God bless you all. When so, Francisca, Ekwia Bwachwa. Ose, good morning, Rev. Eje Usu and team.
0: Francisca, the Yema Award, the Yema Nibi Prayer.
2: Lydia Dagadu, Enso say, Papa, good morning. I thank God for my life and my family. 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Bafwa Samoa, Ose, praise God. We are listening.
0: Apostle,
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0: good morning.
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1: Of course, and I'm about to cast a free.
3: I'm about to have a few can't tell you.
1: The whole kind of fine.
3: Oh, I come here, come on, make a graphic in the soup, Papa Cono.
1: You
3: are going to miss you. I said, no, a graphic in the IM, and then I am last week or kind. And then my reza, a person beating me.
1: And yes,
3: yes, yes, and next week, you're a mommy, and I'm missing me. Why?
1: You, what I was saying, but very
3: different. Yes,
1: you, okay.
3: Nadia Usu, where she's saying, I'm here. And then Manuel Bui, Yalea, a coming to from Busumi, a Seni, a Nancy. Now, Mamma, ya, Pima, Pima, Pima, me take a man, you know me to Minkasa.
1: And Radin can't hold on the Akabia when you feel so high. Hello.
4: Hello.
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1: Hello. 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
0: Yampana we.
1: Amen.
2: Okay. Yeah, that was it.
0: Yeah,
2: Hello, Rose. What are you saying?

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1: Hello.
0: Any feedback across over than who is and say Bibi or Sonso and Odomino?
1: Okay.
0: Messi, any feedback Kakrandi say Uredo or Sonso and Odomino?
1: No, I know.
0: Any feedback? And do you read on any uncle? Why?
1: Okay. Osuboni. Okay, Asenka, me and Sano, a teaching chair. Now, Cassari, the Beru, a Hini, a Fia, a Tosso, Dumumu. Want you to write to a D. Udia Amrado? Now, he wrote to D. Galeria Amansi. Now, in your Philippo, Italia, ne Traconi, Traconiti. 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
0: 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Da wasi pa nya mishira so baso. Hello.
1: Hello Reverend.
0: Yes sir.
1: Hello.
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0: Ah.
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0: Ah, de o ka kasa be se se.
1: Ah, Reverend, is it the Akane Brof? Do you make a brof?
0: Okay, young boy. Bacha, young boy.
1: And you, hi. Reverend, I think I said maybe one thing. Luke chapter 3, verse 1 to 3. And here, Akane 7 to 14. I think I said the preaching of John the Baptist. It was the 15th year of the rule of the Emperor Tiberius. Pontius Pilate was governor of Judea. Herod was ruler of Galilee, and his brother Philip was ruler of the territory of Iturea. and Saturnitis. Isianas was ruler of Abilene, and Annas and Caiaphas was high priest. At that time, the word of God came to John, the son of Zechariah, in the desert. So John went throughout the whole territory of the river Jordan, preaching, "Turn away from your sins and be baptized, and God will forgive your sins." Verse 7. Crowds of people came out to John to be baptized by him. "You snakes," he said to them, "who told you that you could escape from the punishment of God is about to send? Do these things that will show that you have turned from your sins. And don't start saying among yourself that Abraham is your ancestor. I tell you that God can take these stones and make descendants for Abraham." Verse 9. "The ass is ready to cut down the trees at the root. Every tree that does not bear good fruit will be cut down and thrown in the fire." The people asked him, "Who are we to do then?" He answered, "Whoever has two shirts must give one to the man who has none, and whoever has food must share it." Some tax collectors came to be baptized, and they asked him, "Teacher, what are we to do?" "Don't collect more than is legal," he told them. Some soldiers also asked him, "What about us? What are we to do?" He said to them, "Don't take money from anyone by force, or accuse anyone falsely. Be content with your pay." This is the word of the Lord.
0: Thanks be to God.
1: And the Reverend, really, as usual, Victory SDA Church, I'm more Amasamaika to go to the time, and Opaya Mutia, and to meet you, Victory SDA Fumina, and I'm from Mimame, Victoria Fumina, who will come.
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0: Esther Utie or Pandai. 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Good morning. I mean, in Cambridge. Sister Emilia Maya Utie or UK. Another 15th August, Nayo birthday. A rather do move in the bar when you're 58. A radiant and mutual uncle on all your case. And two crew, Mr. Sample, Amanda, Jessica, and Ima. I was affording in a say I wish you happy, happy birthday. Emilia, a radiant count every now on your case. Often fear came fear, Oma, Oma, Okunqua, Oma, and Abu Sanina, and Mr. Sister Emilia. Enti
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1: 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Tuesday is my birthday. May God continue to bless me. Kofi Obin Menu. And away aye Fosti Fosu for me Ike. Okay papa go
0: so so
1: okay, and you see, praise God, Rev. To God be the glory. Great is thy faithfulness. Today is the retirement and appreciation service for Elder Isaac Emisa and family at Old Tafo Central of the Apostolic Church, Ghana, New Tafo Akim area. I plead all members to come for this program. Congratulations to Elder Emisa and family by Elder Isaac Fosu, presiding Elder Old Tafo. We are Simon Edu, Teacher Bonnie Bain. Also we thank and appreciate the Almighty God for the gift of life and winning of precious souls. Yours in the service of the Master, Teacher Bonnie Bain of Bremain Siam. Merci Kubayosi. Good morning, Eja Usu and his team. Watching you live from Italy. Onwa Biemosi, thank you, Jesus, for the gift of life. And I win so a Dickness Vivian. If we're Addison,
2: okay.
1: We'll see. Good morning, Eja Usu and his team. God richly bless you all. What shall I render to God for how far He has brought I and my family, friends, and entire church? The Church of Pentecost, Better Assembly, North Taifa. We bless His name and give Him all the glory and adoration. Oh, amen. I thank God on YB. I thank God for my son, Gideon Taylor Ofori's life. I pray that may the God Almighty bless him and give him long life and good health, wisdom, knowledge, and understanding.
0: Amen.
1: Amen.
0: Okay. Good morning to you, Pastor Ernest. Whenever you're a sophomore, me, Christy, Monsumuchi, UK. And the Pastor Ernest, good morning. And that's of mommy, Christy, so Namente and Mucha Bibri. And I face of mommy, a fear Ousu. A fear Ousu. The Monsumuchi. We are very regular listeners of Mami Efi Owusu. So I'm not sure it in the Mami.
1: Okay.
0: Anyway,
1: Auntie Comfort, I thank God for giving us the gift of life. I thank God for all what He has done for my entire family. Eja, please thank God for protecting us from January to August.
0: Okay, I fear Mumoke, Medasi. So for Mami Efi Owusu. Resourcing power, living bread, Coventry. So from, sister, if fear, Owusu, ya maintain any entry baby always was in power na ye church mother.
1: Wow. Sorry, you know my me.
0: Ana Pastor Anderson so Church of Grace Coventry, okay. Pastor Anderson is of my me charity no omo Church of Grace or Coventry. The chairman will be Pastor Ennis when we are of my charity more Church of Grace or Coventry and sister if you are also a replica Coventry and to your chair Pastor and no concern any in the Abusha for you now
1: and a mama if a Doris
0: is so the you're not your appetite and if you are seeing charges here good morning if you are I mean entering him and you know the evangelist are precautions with you also whom I mean and can be brave now me per se so for back on a back as a kakrana and the infra na area as I pass it you better as soon as you can mama worry
1: okay
0: and you know now me ma so I'm a cyber camera I'm a friend no answer and call
1: okay

0: Praise the Lord.
1: Hallelujah.
0: About your own to say. I don't want to say.
1: Hello. Hello.
0: What do you mean, say?
1: Hey.
0: What do you mean, say? But what do you mean, say? Hey, yes, say. Hello.
1: Hello.
0: Hello. Yeah, and two new. What's him, Rocky?
1: Hello.
0: But you're two nieces saying, do bet me a casa.
1: Hey.
0: Who bet me a casa, you see?
1: Okay, okay. You're not sweet. You're a no pay your bokwala. Bring you for. You're not going to make this over the scripture lesson. We are
0: coming. I'm
1: going to get you now.
0: Okay.
1: Proverbs chapter 8 verse 8.
0: Proverbs chapter 8 verse 8.
1: Proverbs chapter 8 verse 8.
0: 8 verse 8 and 18.
2: 18.
1: Proverbs chapter 8 verse 8.
2: Verse 8 and 8. 8. Okay. Maybe Sam, a tree and watch tree. And teach him more a year and watch tree. Menu and Sam, you know, now train him. Adia echinchim anase achia inimu.
1: Yes.
2: Menu ensem nyina nam trinimu. Adia echinchim ana achia inimu.
1: Yes. 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And it says, I say you go in the pursua your war. And then you put don't say in the pursua your war or mining it as sorry. I mean, you go pana, you have a first way in the one casa. If you are trained and a pretty say, say, would you fall and then go far? Yes, you can see a casacho, you two on soa. A two can pursue ya, a yanucha, and a yanfaka. A ye. 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And I'm saying, when you have a soul in you, one friendly tree and a boomer as soon for which now, Edema or so, and you are sorry, no, and yet Christ in the Britiano. So you only said, yeah, not Christ as some of the man, yen say, yen kovia, say, na yen kota sempano, yen di kaino, a kwane, a befa, soa ye betumi si side we are no any asempa soa ye beima ye ni aba ya 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
0: Yes.
1: It is a Okuino. 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
0: It is
1: here, a big piano, a demo, and by book, and a conscious and a democratic.

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0: 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Ewa bra. Wanmuka. Ehun krata ansem a ewo anaso online says wopese woye hun ebrebi.
2: 2 years, we agreed that we will commission 40 offices. Today's one will add to the 55th office that we are commissioning. And we are very determined that by the end of this year, we will finish with the first 40, then we can take on board another 40. But truly, to the hard work of your MP, he has ensured that Asojamai is part of the first 40 that we are doing. And today, we are all happy to be part of this commissioning program and to bring services to the Asojamai people to prevent you from traveling from one point to another to either renew or to register your vehicles or motorcycles.
0: Oswafo ahwe kwantuo hunsem so Joseph Bukari nipe ene yeti ne kan ne kasa na chire no ena oswafo a wohwe sikasem so abedi achire wono asoso ena oyem mrasi bedwani ma aso jaman adehye Thomas ampenya ko edi achire mu ese office fufra aban potem hor mu no eya ho keka kase edi ma no pa sanso no tusu se adwadifo akwantufo ne adroba fo won potem hor no abai no ebeboa ama o ma ho hihia afri ho no.
2: The people of Asojamai from today will not have to travel any long distance to have DVLA services accessed by them. If you want to renew your license, you can walk from Atimpoko to Kotrope to renew your driver's license. This is going to save you the amount of fuel taxi drivers and truck drivers will have to use to travel to home, to Koforidia, or to Somania to have their roadworthy certificate renewed. It is going to save you time and resources to access this simple service. And so we are very, very grateful.
0: Jim FM! We are opening a year, Rasibu Jani, Ujina Homa, Sujamaya this year, Soma Sampim Nyaku, and yeti suwa kasa. 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
2: 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Our office in Abeta currently engages in the 24-hour project. So Abeta office doesn't close. It closes only on Sundays. It's also Monday to Saturday. We have done external services for these offices. Our head office closes at 10 p.m. Media office, Lama office, Toma office, Kumasi office, Papa office, Oma office, Lama office, Tamale office, Takrani office, Kekus, Koforidia, Suwani, Uru, Kechuma, and Wodoba.
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7: Some of the initiatives are and I find say every vessel be an ashibia ordinary mabeban or qua, it be say offer less than 2,000 to 3,000 containers a go back. And then shipping lines with the MSC Obatema Porter 8 times a week. I say 8 times a week, Nanka Oko Nanka only 2,000, 3,000 qua. A week in Kwan, only 24,000 empty containers are available. Now, I'm talking about 500 containers per now. What do you expect? You see, and then in Shimon Isha, you know, it was good, but however, no, the actions that has to be taken to ensure, say, ports in Bay free, Nanya Matumia, Bane, Kone Ban, you see, Bay, another one, Yamia Duma next week, Tuesday. Echo, in fact, almost now I'm a bobo. I first take orders, I'm a down, my friend. Now in Asia, I didn't at 2 years. It's a beginning. The answer here between next week, next 2 weeks, that's how they require. I'm supporting over one more time, and only be ground for Nancy.
0: Enti mpenifuwa na kasade adesedia kwa mpenifuwa suwa wena wanya huu bibina bibia nkwa kama na Reverend Cedric Difri dia so edia ba wasi mechiamu papa panusu no muda horret 1FM yetiemo dendende wasi 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

0: 2009. 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Yes, celebrate those songs and memories of Quest from Gosokra. I am Doma from Y2K Jam. My Asia or the Dome. 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Y2K Jam. My question is, Kojak toothpaste and mouthwash. No one wants it. Felix Lease Equipment Limited. 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BB. Are you Y2K Jam?
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0: If you are pastor, what in our that bride of Christ are sorry, Anno. Question the way, and you can see the Bia, what Bravo and Opanusia Apaimu, Ewadon, 106.3 FM. So, now our Bravo Bessus, you share the bride of Christ are sorry, Chiaquine, Ewa Accra, Madina, Lanquanta, Red Cook Blood, Petit Shop, Nushen Mupe, Muamotema, any Ashaman, so, Ubehuye, Ewa Ejekuju, Ashanti Farms, Quanaso, Yebeng Agri School, Frey, Apostle Quartin, Ewa 0244-699266. Yami Asubi. Trust them, say, or cancer, Pano, I will be as a Eddie, the Amamano, and Dancy, and Sana, a Vienna Abba. And we see, and I was a Uti and Quanjus, and I, if we are for quarting out that bride of Christ, I'm sorry, Anno. Question the way, and you could see the Bia, our Bravo, and Opanusia, Apaimu, Ewadon, 106.3 FM. So, now our Bravo, Bessus, you share the bride of Christ, I'm sorry, Chiaquine, Ewa Accra, Madina, Lanquanta, Red Cook Blood, Petit Shop, Nushen Mupe, Muamotema, any Ashaman, so, Ubehuye, Ewa Ejekuju, Ashanti Farms, Quan. 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

0: 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all your troubles is over oh how you know what money you know what are you know said you to a trap hey any you say me you about for no bar and you need to never they didn't see your quiet now free 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here, Sampa, Martina to me, and then ever turn a beer. I'm up on the walk on the engine, I say, oh, Bambo, a security. There's a oh, protection also. There's a BBN, a kind of view, you protect all. Now, there's only a walk on. Now, say, would the other, child was more in the land here, and one seminar, and one. The Egan Moon and I be here, say, Obi and Anatole, and see, ah, noah. Then a crown, a Philippe, be any more. Or can I see a Munia Philippe, be any more? Then look on my name, make a mamma. 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us say, what the accident. There's a Lucia Concordia, not said, oh, Cordia, let us say, Chelsea, Ukraine, a hip refuge also. As a Fedia, Brenum, a Fedia, and you said, what's last, and I will break you, will break him. Brow, we are singing, you know, a Fedia, a chum, let us say, what the animal, and one, Yahoo, war. Now, above one, I would want even warm, and above one, I would want even warm, sir. Who would you not attend yet? Nothing, I won't remember a corner, and I have what I am. 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What and Wahua, above one in the Yinadia Chiramo. Above four, so dear, almost your own year, almost 10 years, almost 10 years, Massapa, the Abaya Wono. 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Hallelujah! When we say, Oyamupon, ACC. 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No, don't be able to see our ABC or cry. And yes, I'm getting to walk officials, be the ABC or cry. Naya de Wakro. Naya, so we are here. What's some of ye pa? We are the particular pay ye will be asked. And then I could answer, and Radia Sam no more mono. 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Let us say, Jenny, what am I saying? You are here. You come and say, about four and one, why are you here? Yep. 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About 5 weeks, and I'm my own excellent say, ever for our community, and I say, what do we ask now? What's me and upon? I want a cream. 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We are no cream, I'm assuming. 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When I become for Rade Palsi, but man say we are Sima Maria Siana Dame. Mama and Masamo Anya Medagene. Mama and Masamania Medagene. Can you play Anya me, Rade me dawas pa? Eh, Mipa Mini, and Rade why me say ye? Oh, Mipa Mini, and above what I'm for me, I am who I mean. I'm with you, Omonia me. Yea, and you give me the whole time, Paul say, me present me free as an Amekonia Radetina. Me said I'm a took a paradise. I said a beer. When you look back on Kubia, and you be a now here, and it's a beer, a war, and a debia, and I was a pepia about four bino, and a bayan one one. Anka, say, and yet a binum and unka, near a binum and idea, I saw when someone said, if you are a binum dia, and then Kaubina, and I'm one, a pro, like I call Babia, then one. A month for you soon, near the Abra, near the Abu Bono, now Okarana, dear, not a quality team. We do a punkasim. Yeah, today go say, oh, how you to a cha. Obia, what if you want to say, yeah, how to China? Yes, sir. Obia, not oh, how to a cha. I feel the young upon ever brown. I feel the obedient, I feel the obeso. Every point is not Abraham Kumua, Samoa, and also a Becca was and pa. Oh, how, or Dagene, or Manu, that I could have obeso. Naturally, say, the war energy seven away in him. Any person or money at your fee. Oh, why? Obia, so you see, you need to see, sir, Ampa, above four, and a fire, now, young Conanso, a humanity, a minimum unquenchy, and you see, idea, you be a Siam, and you cry out, and get any of them. Never say, Unia, ready, dear, and you, Hupa, a woman for the year, or about only the year, or the Ombaba, now, Omega, or a woman at the Onoa, and Yama, and the Fawa Conanso, and Manasa, Catalunias, and Manasa, Jack. 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
2: 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Jim

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0: Na what you mean akko?
1: If you are not in the known,
0: say what you mean,
1: you can't be in the flow.
0: What you mean,
1: it takes the people who are in the known.
0: Where I am for
1: them to be in the flow.
0: Na what you mean, say,
1: because to confront something, you must always be in front.
0: So what you mean, she be in the
1: so it's very important that there are four things you must be aware of. You must be aware of. You must ponder on it. You must reflect on it. You must be able to know these four major things. Number one, you need to know the Lord. You must know God. As a child of God, you must be able to know the Lord well. You have heard about him.
0: What in
1: two church? You have heard about him.
0: What in
1: two preachings? Two teachings. But you must experience him. Number two, you must know Jesus. You must know the Son of God. You must know him well. You must experience him. Paul said, for I may know him and the power of his resurrection. Paul wanted to know him. Number three, you must know the Holy Ghost. You must know the Holy Ghost. You must be aware when it comes to the Holy Spirit. Everyone must know the Holy Ghost. You must know the Holy Ghost. Very important. Number four, you must know yourself. You must know yourself as a child of God. You must know yourself that you were born with a price and the Lord saved you. Very important. You must know yourself as a child of God. Very important. Now to anywhere can hear the sound of my voice. The Bible says, in the last days, in 2 Timothy chapter 3, verse 1 going, as a child of God, you must understand that in the last days, there shall be perilous times. Perilous times will come.
0: How pepper?
1: The perilous times will come.
0: How pepper?
1: Very important. You must understand that there is going to be a perilous time.

0: perilous times. Very important. In Matthew chapter 24, the Bible says,
1: Joseph say,
0: many shall come in my name.
1: Now,
0: a lot of people will come in my name, and they shall say, I am the Christ. So it means that as a child of God, you must be aware that there are lots of people who will come and they will represent themselves as Christ. Who is Christ?
1: Why the Christ?
0: A burden remover. The yoke destroyer. You must understand this one. There are lots of people who come to you with pride, with arrogance. They can turn the word of God. They can destroy prayer. They will say, you have prayed, sir. What have you seen? It is time for you to come for direction. They will say, you must

on the Lord for his time. Because you must wait upon the Lord for his own time. The Bible says he will make all things beautiful in his time. So it means that God has his time. And you must be patient enough to hold on to his time. Very important. There must be times you go to something. As a child of God, you must hold on to the Lord. For it is written, he will never leave you or forsake you. There are many people who come to you as a child of God with blaspheming words. And they will say, there is no God. And the Bible says, he is a fool that seeth in his heart, there is no God. You must understand this one. And you must know this one. So there are a lot of things we are about to share with you. It is very important. Paul said, have you received the Holy Ghost since you believed? It's very important. There are people who downplay the Holy Ghost. They downplay the Holy Ghost.

0: Stand. The Holy Spirit and the Holy Ghost is the same. The Holy Ghost is in and out. Yes, it is inside you and out. And it's not outside and in. And it's inside and out. You must understand this one and know that God sends the Holy Ghost to come and help us. Very important. So in John chapter 16, the verse 7, Jesus said, if I don't go, the Comforter will not come. So Jesus said, I need to go for the Comforter to come. You must understand this one and know that the Bible says, and Jesus charged them, we should go to all nations and preach to all nations. Scripture says, we should baptize them in the name of the Father, in the name of the Son, and in the name of the Holy Ghost. It is so important for you to understand, as a child of God, that the Holy Ghost must be in view. You must be able to be baptized with the Holy Ghost. You must move with the Holy Spirit. It's very important. So the Bible says, in Acts chapter 6, the verse 2, the Bible says, and the 12 called the multitude of the disciples unto themselves, and they said, it is not reasonable that we should leave the word of the Lord and serve tables. It is not reasonable to leave the word of the Lord and to serve tables. Look among you, the next verse, seven men with honest reports, men which are full with the Holy Ghost. So the Holy Ghost must be in view for you to become part of the seven.
1: Now what you never cut and so on.
0: It means that this man must have honest reports, and they must be full with the Holy Ghost. It is very important that as a child of God, you must allow the Holy Ghost to baptize you, so they can be able to descend. You must descend as a child of God. When the Holy Ghost is within you, you cannot just move anyhow. You are careful where you go. The Holy Ghost

because you must be able to have the discernment of spirit. When it comes to the bad and the good, when it comes to the good and the better, when it comes to the best, when it comes to the flesh and the spirit, when it comes to the right and the wrong, the Holy Ghost will prompt you. He will prompt you to know the difference between carnal and spiritual. The Holy Ghost will prompt you for you to know what is alive and what is dead. You must be able to be aware that the

0: the children of God. This is a message for the children of Yahweh. You must understand this one. No, discernment makes you understand the difference. And when the Holy Ghost is in view, you will be able to know the difference. When it comes to false prophets and a right prophet, you must be able to know. The Holy Ghost will prompt you. You must be able to know where you should go and know where you should not go. That is why God is awakening the children of God. You are sleeping.
1: What?
0: And God is awakening the body of Christ.
1: We
0: are waking, my child. The Lord is waking up the church. He's waking up the children of God. Because if you're not very careful, from the church, you can be spiritually blind. And there were lots of people.

They cannot see. They are living, but they are asleep. They are dead in the realms of the spirit. Their eyes is blind. Jesus said, there are people that have eyes, but they cannot see. They have ears, they cannot hear. Be awake. Be awakened. In the realms of the spirit, the Lord is awakening the church. In the name of the Lord, there are people who have lost their fire. They have lost their first love. They have lost their first love. They are this church goers, but they don't know God. There are lots of people who are hearing the sound of my voice, who are sleeping, and the Lord wants to awaken his church. The Lord is awakening the church. They are sleeping. The devil is at work, and he's using the church, and he's bringing separation in the house of the Lord. That is why we are not one. We are not one as the body of Christ. We are divided in the church. We are divided in the church.

There are lots of people who are in the body of Christ, who are even pastors, who are not born again. There are lots of people who are not even children of God, but they are playing the role in the church. The church is asleep. The Lord is waking up the church. There are lots of people who are preaching division. They are not bringing oneness to the body of Christ. There are lots of people, when they are going to church to go and pray, they are afraid what their pastor will think, what their pastor will say. They are afraid to go to a place to pray, because we are not one. The church must be awake. God must awake the church from their sleep. The church must be awakening in the name of the Lord. Evilness is working the church. Jealousy is working in the church. There are lots of people who are not

pastors and there are prophets bringing division in the body of Christ. People must be awake. They must be awakening. The Bible says in Philippians chapter 1, the verse 15, the Bible says there are some indeed preach Christ even of emptiness and scribes. There are others that preach goodwill. There are others that preach out of goodwill. And there are people that preach Christ through envy. So there are lots of people who have heard the word of the Lord, but the one that preached the word of God did not bring them to Christ, but he planted emptiness in the heart of men. And so because of that, there were lots of people who are jealous. They are children of God, but they are living anyhow. The Lord is waking up the church, the child of God. You must be very careful so that somebody does not confuse your heart. They won't plant hatred in your heart. Comparison. I am powerful than this. I am bigger than this. When did this one come? And this one came from the altar. And he is preaching this word through emptiness, through competition, through jealousy, through pain, through offense. It's very important. You must understand that.

from anywhere can hear the sound of my voice. This you must know. That we are making a transaction. This you must know. That this is not our destination. We are making transactions. There is a place you have to go. And one day, when you close your eyes, and you don't see anybody again, it is time for judgment. The Lord will judge you. That is why you must understand this one and know that this is not our destination. This place is not our destination. So in 1 John chapter 2, the verse 15, the Bible says, do not love the world and anything in the world. Anyone that loves this world, then the love of the Father is not in him. Very important. We are only doing transits. We will live here one day. We all will live one day. So don't allow anybody to bring deception, division, hatred, pain, offense,

0: Because of a lot of people who are not even born again. They preach God's word but not born again. Understand this one. In heaven, there's no church. In heaven, we are all called the children of God. There's no presby. There's no Roman. There's no Methodist. There's no Assemblies of God. There's no Bog ministry. Anywhere you go, you will see the children of God, which have gathered, and their hands are lifted, and they are singing the Lord's song. Very important. There are five things I will share with you. And notice this as a child of God. Very important. Number one. Spiritual sleeping is very dangerous. There are lots of people who are sleeping spiritually. They are not praying. They are always on their phone. They are always moving here and there. The Lord wants you to be awake in the realms of the spirit. Be awakened in your prayer life. Be awakened in your fasting life. Be awakened in your holy life. Be awakened in your word life. You must be awakened.
1: So sorry.
0: The Lord must awaken you.
1: So sorry.
0: From your sleeping. You must arise.
1: So sorry.
0: And shine. For the light has come.
1: The
0: and the glory of the Lord is raised upon you. Be awakened.
1: Be awakened.
0: Number two. You must know the season that you are living in. You must know the season that you are in. Remember, you are in an evil time. Evil days. That people are not even afraid to blaspheme. They are not afraid of God. They speak anyhow. You must know the season. You must know the timing. You must know the season you find yourself. Because this season, people don't care about God. They speak blasphemy to God, to his servants, to elders. They speak anyhow. You must know the danger of the season that we are in. The Bible says there shall be perilous times. You must know the season that we find yourself. The Bible says because the days are evil. The days are evil. He says, see then that you walk circumspectly, not as fools, as wise. We give it the times because the days are evil. You must know that the days are evil. The days are evil. And from the church, if you're not very careful, you will go to hell from the church. Because why? There are people who are not born again, who are not sincere, who don't have the love of God, and they are preaching to you. They are talking to you. That is why you must be able to allow the Holy Ghost to teach you, to talk to you, to let you know. Very important. Number three. Don't allow the world to quench your fire. Because you see, the things in the world is very attractive. And if you're not very careful, they will say you are Krife. They will say you are Krife. Are you the only born again? Are you the only child of God? Are you the only person that go to church? They will make you feel that your prayer is a waste of time. You're going to church is a waste of time. The world can kill the fire that you have for God. The fire in you must be kindled. The fire in you must arise. The first love you have for the Lord, you must stay in touch with him. But the world is quenching the fire. Do not quench the fire. Do not quench the fire. The way you used to pray, the way you used to fast, the way you used to do broadcasting, the way you used to do, you have stopped all this because you have allowed the world to quench the fire you have in you.
1: It says, number
0: four, you must be able to go back to the first love. Go back back to the first love. That the way you used to go to church, the love of the church is out of you now. Go back to church. Don't stay at home. You must go back to church. Jesus is calling you. Jesus is calling you. He has opened his hand and he is calling you. He has not left you. He has not left you. Don't cry. Don't cry. Don't be dismayed. God is calling you. He's calling you back to himself. Don't go to church because of man, but go to church because of God. You are backslided and Yahweh is calling you back. He's calling you to himself. You must get back to church the way you put in the house of the Lord, and you have stopped all, and now you are at home and you are offended in God because you were sick, because things were not okay for you, and you feel like God has abandoned you. God is calling you. He is calling you to himself in the name of Jesus. Now understand number 5. Ask yourself this: am I hot or cold? Am I hot or cold? You are in church. You are born again. You are in church. Are you hot or cold? With your gossip, with your womanizing, with your stealing, are you hot or cold? Are you praying or you're not praying? Are you standing with God or you are against God? Are you praying or you're not praying? Are you jealous? Are you competing in the house of the Lord? The question is that, are you hot or are you cold? Are you alive or are you dead? God is calling the church as a child of God. Be awakened. Sorry, there are prayers I want you to pray. So anyone can hear the sound of my voice, pray this prayer with me. Say, Heavenly Father, in the name of Jesus, give me the grace to seek you. In the name of Jesus, Heavenly Father, in the name of Jesus, grant me the grace to seek you. In the name of Jesus, begin to pray right now. Lift your voice and pray. Let God hear your voice.
1: Oh God, grant us the grace to leave for you. Grant me the grace to start with you. Grant me the grace
0: for me to see and experience your presence. Begin to pray right now.
1: In the name of Jesus, and blind Bartimaeus cried aloud and said, have mercy, son of David. I lift up my voice right now. Have mercy, and open my spiritual eyes, Lord. Oh Lord, open my spiritual eyes. I lift up prayer. Oh God, open my spiritual eyes. I refuse to be blind. I refuse to be blind in your word. I refuse to be blind in your leader. I refuse to be blind. Oh God, I want to walk in your will. I receive the name of Jesus.
0: Now we are praying for people who are our partners. There are certain people who have been a blessing to this ministry. They don't just listen, but they listen and they support. Now don't just listen to us. Once you are listening to us, support the ministry. Support the call of God upon our life. There are lots of people who are part of the assignments of buying the land for the church. And there were lots of people who are part of this assignment. We entreat you to be part of this agenda. There were lots of people who have been part, and we are about to pray for them right now. So we want you to also join this partners right now. Those who are joining this assignment, and we believe that the Lord will bless you. One of the things you must know, that the Lord takes delight on people that support the things of God. So we are praying for this even right now. Let's go.
2: Linda Urban Ebua, Josephine Thompson Ebua, Dinah Sewa Ebua, Nana Kwame Owusu Ebua, Patient Mensansu Ebua, Mama Ebua, Stephen Note Nsu Ebua, Mary Otu Ebua, Gladys Fo Nsu Ebua, Florence Mensansu Ebua, Clara Nsu Ebua, Madam Awuku, Mami Sofia Niliku Awamo UK, Mami Bruni.
0: Now to anywhere can hear the sound of my voice. We are praying for these people. And you can also join these people right now. Now these are the numbers to call. 0242 0242 92 92 09 68 68 0242 0242 92 92 09 09 68 68. Or better still, you call 0242.
2: Now so what's your friend? 0242
0: 388
2: 388
0: 235
2: 235
0: 0242
2: 0242
0: 388
2: 388
0: 235
2: 235.
0: As a child of God,
2: Senior, my buddy,
0: you must take delight.
2: I was so to be funny, yeah.
0: When it comes to the things of God,
2: I was so to me does a Benjamin your memoir.
0: Call these numbers right now.
2: Friend number 6 is here.
0: And please plant your seed. And the pastors will tell us. We are praying right now. Let's pray for these people. Lift your voice and let's pray for these people.
1: Oh God, as we know your prayer, we come in.
3: Pray for our pastors.
1: Our pastors support
3: into your
1: hands.
3: Whatever
1: we pray in your hands is
3: ours. As we lift our prayer,
0: remember to. It is this month.
2: Can I say Busumia?
0: It is on the 25th.
2: 25th.
0: Which is 9 o'clock.
2: No, clock pepe.
0: Exactly 12 o'clock. We are out of here.
2: Give me a new free.
0: So remember, it is Tuesday, Wednesday, Thursday, and Friday morning.
2: Can I say a brother, a ukwada, yawada, any fiada anopa anopa.
0: And on the Friday,
2: the fiada no,
0: we'll come in the morning. We'll go home and rest. And we'll come the all night service. And the Lord will meet you at the point of your knees. Join us on the 25th, and the Lord will meet you at the point of your knees. Let's hear the testimonies on people that came here and believed Jesus, and the Lord touched their life. Listen to the testimonies and call the numbers right now, and the men of God will talk to you. It is 0242 0242 92 92 09 09 68 68, or 0242
2: and 0242
0: 388
2: 385
0: 235 235. Yes,
2: hear
0: the testimonies.
4: Your father said,
0: we'll come back right now.
4: Yes, I'm a Paul. I do. Nine day I'm a Namaso, bear 5 years in me and take us up. Bakupe writing Kuanamati. By we are better than my boss, Sophia Manuel. But you must see how my friend Hano, Betty McClare.
0: I see what's in the clan.
4: Yes. First of all, so I'm not hoping I'm going to be here to my. Amen.
5: Daddy, and any day, Dika, I'm about. Oma Hada, what do you feel saying?
4: For 7 to 8 years.
5: And for the past 5 years, you know, we are so left one a blocky. We be a can be a auntie. Next when we buy for the muhano, a bomb pie in the view, you know. Odo unsasi we right here, you know. I kasafa be kumne mno. Oti be a clear.
6: I say one.
4: Me ti be a
6: one.
4: Prophet Amati.
0: That's a power!
4: Power!
0: Fire!
4: Fire! Oh, sir. We'll be a hard man. How be that as well? 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
8: what you power what you fire obi ti wa na be ka che no me go bi wa
7: say obi wa ha no mo a me sro fa ne me manyan fire dance ye ne di a dance ye ye chi na bra because nyame wa amen
8: obo we se bra na find him out
9: ye friend me Theophilus me call church of pentecost na na prostis e ha me for about 3 years ni makubia enye ye makubia ye ente te bia na every Sunday answer na me kwa sorry no me te anasidie wo Adum FM and say Sunday me kwa asore na me ka say no ade we me de beba ha hwe say prophet din sabe kame anana A3 and everyone na ante andra nsu oto ne menti bi anko ejuma te meda ni ofie enyumbre na me 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Now, the major was a cocky at time, so I bought a cobot 10. And I had maybe I know you'd be an armor upon. But, and I made a DGDA a buy. And the papa, I cast an or say or saw, so for my maybe Hano. And I'm going to say, ah, eh, be a in room, so. And the miss me found fame when I'm in so, and I'm in Yamaha. In Yamaha, say, ah, and I'm a tick, cool.
8: Enya me tapi into mami adansi die. 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

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Me pe come to 5 taxi station. 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Kai se odi come to 1 wa ka se me ko odi fro am watin asori ho. Na so ni ni di at the Bulk Ministries International. Bulk Ministries International. Ah, as the channel said, Blessed Hand of God Ministry International. Now, who can you drive us now? Omo no beba ha. So wo ba na wo hwe ahyenso dia no se ne beya unkopie bebe foforo se wow do shine ana e bade ya ukọ google map na so wa na wa type Blessed Hand of God Ministry. Blessed Hand of God Ministry na google edo beba kaise on the 25th 26, 27, and a 28, you know, yeah, and no pan, no pan, pie, was some. I'm a one away, it my four, one hour, what bomb, pie, engine, I'm here, D, one hour, you may be down, come on, so I said, what do you want to do, a sick guy yet? One hour, and where Benny may be a air bat, one award, I'm here, this, and you're my answer, son, one hour, bomb, pie, effort, you may be home, one award, I'm here for promotion, yeah, but you may 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see ya na only a soft for no enkasa o yare I send that also. Oh, Tete, from numbers in the CR, now one person will pull radio, a human dear, now will pull a sassan, a queen like a seer at the hall, Bible see your mama will shut up, a sin or cheer. From numbers in the CR, 0242 92 09 68. And now, so much, my friend, 0242 388 235 0242 388 235. 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

Psalm 34 verse 1 says that I will praise the Lord at all times, and his praise shall continually be on my lips. I will praise the Lord in the morning, in the afternoon, in the evening, every time, and his praise will be on my lips. And Lord, the now, his praise will be on my lips. And the

voice. We pray. 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We praise. You have no idea what God is thinking in my house chapel.

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Lamentations chapter 3, the Bible says that, for we are not consumed because of your mercy. We bless your name. For Royal House Chapel International, we bless your name for the life of your man, servant, the Apostle.

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I want to thank God this morning. It's because of what I saw at the city of Shiloh with the WMJ. My goodness me, the power, the presence, the word. Your sons and daughters will never be the same again. I tell you, this morning I want us to give God all the praise. I want us to worship, to give God all the worship. Can I have some worshipers in the house? Can I have some believers thanking God for WMG and what he's doing in the life of our sons and our daughters? It's awesome. It's powerful. It's mind-blowing. Hallelujah. God is good all the time. And their team this year is we are going forward. In Exodus chapter 14, the Bible says that God said to the children of Israel, to Moses, why do you cry to me? Tell the people that they should go forward. Can I prophesy to the church this morning? You will go forward in your marriage. You will go forward in your academics. You will go forward in your finance. In the

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1: You go forward. In the name of Jesus. Somebody shout a big amen. Please kindly take a seat on behalf of the Apostle General, the Most Reverend Sam Kranchiankra, and on behalf of our Mother Mama Rita, I want to welcome all of you to today's Sunday morning service. And I guarantee you one thing, that before you came, the King of Kings and the Lord of Lords has been waiting for you. Apostle General prayed for your coming. So don't take your coming here lightly at all, because there is a miracle package for you alone. If you are the one I'm prophesying to, shout, I receive it. Hallelujah. So this morning service is going to be a very powerful service. And I thank God for one thing. As we are here this morning, the WMG are still at the city of Shiloh, wrapping up their activities. And I saw the glory of the Lord descending upon them. We also will be partakers of that glory. Oh, can I have a big amen in the house? Right after me, we're going to have the first choir, which is Powerline Voices. After Powerline Voices, we'll have Reverend Joe Ajate to tell us a very beautiful and a short story. After Reverend Joe Ajate, we'll be having Royal Voices coming to be a blessing. And after Royal Voices, you'll be hearing a voice. Somebody say a voice. A voice that have transformed nations. A voice that have transformed lives. Me, as I stand here, it is that voice that has made me who I am today. And that voice is coming to you with power. That voice is coming to you with clarity. That voice is coming to you with anointing. That voice will transform your life. That voice will change your family history. I prophesy, as that voice comes to you, your life will never be the same again. Yes. Hallelujah. And that voice is no other than the voice of my father, your father. The voice of the Apostle General, Sam Kranchiankra. Church, with a standing ovation, I want us to thank God for the life of this set man. And the reason is very simple. Throughout WMG, he has been with them on Thursday, on Friday, on Saturday. He didn't say, I am tired. He didn't say, let me take a rest. But he's here this morning to bless us. Can we thank God? Oh, church,

choice to take the pressure to move ahead or to move forward instead of staying down. You see, there are times that the reason why certain things are happening to you is just as a result of God whispering to you that there is a certain move you must take. The guy is beating you in relationship and you are saying that, oh, bear my way, this guy here is bringing out the best in me. Hey, young lady, wechi, go home.

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It's ready for the Spirit Empower Conference 2026, a life transforming gathering under the theme Restoration, Joel 2 verse 25. Speakers, Reverend Papa Crunchy Ankra, Apostle Rita Crunchy Ankra, Apostle General Sam Crunchy Ankra, Apostle Kofi Wolanyu Agbo, and Prophet Kofi Otro. Ministry

Time 6 p.m. each night, Sunday morning 8 a.m. and Sunday evening 5:30 p.m. This event will be held at Revival Temple Speed Desk, Coastal Junction, behind Bugas Furniture. This is just not a conference; it's a divine appointment for.

Go ahead and give the Lord a clap, a shout. This week has been moving forward. Let your clapping move forward. Let your shouting move forward. Let your praise move forward. And your testimony will embrace you. Somebody give the Lord a shout. Matthew chapter 14 verse 17. Matthew 14:17. Last week, the Apostle General preached

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1: Oh, Namia, what do you actually do? 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I said, you will use your food for me.
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0: 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Miss Media, sir. I don't fear.
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0: 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When was San Kwame, sir? Hey, you who mean you? Miss Media, sir. Adomfie.com.
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Ah, that's why you are Bravo Menede. Message on Sanchani and a day. 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

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Sahana trust them the set. And maybe now yes to reach a mo. And if I for me, no be by the channel. I would see myself with your mobile, David Iba. Now yes to be sir, won't sir. 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I away. 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

I am sent Chenin and Copone. 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Ah, that's why you are Bravo when a day. 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

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And maybe Naya Surichamo. And if I form me a noble body channel, I would see myself with Yamobo David Iba. Naya Subisa once. 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

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You are here with John and Numbremo. 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
0: Ruwani so.
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0: That's what to me.
1: Oh, to me, oh, oh, to me, oh.
0: That only me. 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
1: Oh, to me, oh, to me, oh.
0: It was a cancer and Mary said. 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
1: Yes,
0: let's say what to me.

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Oh, to me, Sabra Bono, I sit in a pansam pa, a fee, Minyamino, oh, to me, oh. Nano, your friend, said, Madame Fupa, who don't know your friend Lazarus, or Yari. Babu Sina, yes, who I'm called 10 years, Lazarus, who we, or hope you put down any more cattle, one said, and here for number than 2 years, marrying him after the soon cattle and his ora, Saboban, Temuan, Camino, and was the Sawuji media, the woman poor Benyan, Kano's the meaning, Seminu and Massaban, come with your name, Mom, or who saw the Atinos to say, I am the resurrection and the life. Hey, Matalaba, says, oh, what to me, oh, and says, oh, what to me, oh, when I talk about this God, he makes, I talk about him because I know him. I would never believe it. I thought I would die before 5 years. Because doctors cut to me, I said, we when you need to do 5 years, faster than my run. And so I said, oh, to me, oh, to me, yeah. 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

0: for Boncroft for Hope.
1: Yes, yes. They didn't know me, and I'm going to go for fire. You want to say, you're going to say, you're going to say, you're going to say, you're going to say, you're going to say, you're going to say, you're going to say, you're going to say, you're going to say, you're going to say, you're going to say, you're going to say, you're going to say, you're going to say, you're going to say, you're going to say, you're going to say, you're going to say, you're 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say, you're going to say, you're going to say, you're going to say, you're going to say, you're going to say, you're going to say, you're going to say, you're going to say, you're going to say, you're going to say, you're going to say, you're going to say, you're going to say, you're going to say, you're going to say, you're going to say, you're going to say, you're going to say, you're going to say, you're going to say, you're going to say, you're going to say, you're going to say, you're going to say, you're going to say, you're going to say, you're going to say, you're going to say, you're going to say, you're going to say, you're going to say, you're going to say, you

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The are wondering when I go see a over to me, oh. 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
1: 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You're not 2 hours. You're not 2 hours. With the light of the world, and you are here. And I've been a friend of you. 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
0: One thing about that song is that it clearly talks about Christ. And you mean Kobia wants them apart from Christ. The song preaches Christ Himself. But the you've gotten the revelation about the songs. And you mean say he is the rose of Sharon and the lily of the valleys. And the genie can say, on any Sharon and Sureno, a bombi moon Surain Febby. The brightest morning star, or kind of crowning, the way, the truth, and the life. On any insuitina, every ethnic, na sense when empoya no my amino, sense when in Sanda, na enriarada. His name is Christ. O Katra Wabana, O Cotton, Gulano, Samirian Ibana say, so when him your words throw Unsu and Kabama Munsuan, even Mamma Unsua, who no man's to come and do. Sakatra, Branton, Ocean, or John chapter 5, Ubuani, no Katra and Zabema, Sorina Fauket and Nanti, or some of the Sammy Wayamid in Nansumi Obia, or Puamid Makotuns with him, but I am the living water. And indeed, he's the light of the world. The resurrection and the life. He's salvation for the sinful, and the rest for the weary.

0: God the last after. Bible said, in the beginning God created the heavens and the earth. And the earth was born. And God, the Spirit of God, moved over the surface of it. When moving here was, let there be light. And there was light. The kind to us on the Bible said that God created the sun and the moon. I was confused. What from a hayaba? What friend I am an empty and a couple and so many for me. And I'm in John chapter 1, verse 1. The beginning was the word, and the word was with God. Say, he is the light of the world. And I mean, say, wow, so Christ is the light of this world in here. Your friend said, let there be light. Hey. In the beginning, he was there before time.
1: Yes.
0: And then he appeared in the beginning. And said, it was science. He is the light of the world.
2: God,
0: no, but saying that God is the light of the world. And yet the Trinity, the tripartite God, and the making this world visible for us. Bible said God created heaven and earth. We in our Bible said, and the Spirit of the Lord moved. See, and now God the Father, God the Spirit, and now God the Son, who is the light, appeared. It is why the captain will send your minimum. Who will to me?
2: Hey, who will
0: to me?
3: Say, Bia Noa, and Yomongoa.

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2000. Now you fly to Cinema Paris, Sabi Laban. 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Yes, celebrating those songs and memories for Quest for Gosokra. I am Drama FM Y2K Jam. 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La Palm Royal Beach with dress code. 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And to catch your brino from Kentro. 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Y2K Jam. My quest lesson. 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

0: riding on one dish. Season 5 brings you tougher challenges, sharper judges, and the most fearless young chefs Ghana has ever seen before. One will sweat, one will cry, and one will lift up that trophy. Who's got what it takes? This is where the next generation of great chefs get their start. And this season, they are not holding back. So pull up a seat, or grab a popcorn, or better still, join us in the kitchen. 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
1: asama adu number no ye
0: 0244 7969 61 86 86 79 61 6 6 1 86 86 6 6 6 6 6 6 6 6 6 6 6 6 6 6 6 6 6 6 6 6 6 6 6 6 6 6 6 6 6 6 6 6 6 6 6 6 6 6 6 6 6 6 6 6 6 6 6 6 6 6 6 6 6 6 6 6 6 6 6 6 6 6 6 6 6 6 6 6 6 6 6 6 6 6 6 6 6 6 6 6 6 6 6 6 6 6 6 6 6 6 6 6 6 6 6 6 6 6 6 6 6 6 6 6 6 6 6 6 6 6 6 6 6 6 6 6 6 6 6 6 6 6 6 6 6 6 6 6 6 6 6 6 6 6 6 6 6 6 6 6 6 6 6 6 6 6 6 6 6 6 6 6 6 6 6 6 6 6 6 6 6 6 6 6 6 6 6 6 6 6 6 6 6 6 6 6 6
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2: 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Oni na be mano so uso ube improve.
0: Ube ti media dance.
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0: Okay.
2: Ente sa. I had a problem, Beba.
0: Oh,
2: how on Beba? But the way we solve, oh, how on?
0: Quite a fast
2: one. On a bear man walk with him.
0: Okay.
2: Oh, yeah, dear, no, in ya, how I solve, oh, how I won't go in him.
0: Sir,
2: internet, Yansunsu near ma, Nansunsu problem near Bano. It depended by Biabeco Kudruno, Santana problem, Naba, have a block of coin. And who solves our problem now? Obe Hunse, ever prosper for no, I'll go in him. 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
1: So it is and they won't come from Kasa. Say dear language, say dear language, you know. This is a broni dear be you wanna who can why saying you know? Will be a way gun and you know. Why saying or no crum castle, say a casa bayo, where and why saying this who for broni casa and be catch then and sana. What I say, ain't he a crack lady? Now you know. 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
2: 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Ne, eye, very important is that program we are
1: now.
2: We have to the phone.
1: Okay.
2: Maybe we to dream.
1: Yeah.
2: And now we to count.
1: Yeah.
2: No, we to me. It is our key book. Pepepe. Okay. Because we to me yes our time no so.
1: Unko kai. Yeah.
2: Unko kai. We be no kuto nerejo we to shop no to onenya ma. No we to meet ye. It is our key book no.
1: Yeah.
2: Ne nimdia we be ye. Unko adi we be key book no wanya. We be shi ano. Waya ni business ni radio tenjen
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2: Would you open your no adi?
0: Yeah.
2: But it's simple. Because Nkola
0: no. Eh wale nyina.
2: 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But me blame awofo.
0: Okay.
2: 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O tie see no. O akola see ano obi be fa no kwa America see ya. Akosi Bruni o.
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2: 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Nusube no betin say Bruni pepepe.
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0: Okay.
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3: There be a solinin in Ampuna. 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
0: movie.
3: And could any be any di a solid for no,
0: a solid for no.
3: And we had me for time. And whoop, warm. 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
3: I need you no
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3: 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So, you are a bonnier. 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
0: Over poison, yeah, or the Duboni.
3: Mo, ain't Penimovia only say, what did ya, or friend a man?
0: For answer.
3: Why, yeah, master, or bad Tabian who opposed Okuniba,
0: baby.
3: Never would you offer, baby. And wabenti.
0: Yeah.
3: And Jabba Pano, Usha, and Cranket Wano, or Titina Mons Monre. And who was a man, sir? Why you are broke cross at the obesity such as say?
0: Yeah.
3: Do you know about Benyan Mano? Wonder what a one is losing to water yow. So, and there by ye, ye are so yako. Preaching be any we are, sir, a quanchlet. A quanchlet, we are some for no
0: man.
3: So,
0: and look great.
3: Swan is a bonpire.
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2: 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Davi. Yes, you buy an ombre visa, me obia.
0: Davi.
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2: Mohammed Subai.
0: 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I can't do as
2: well. Mohammed Subai and a ombre visa by obia.
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2: 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But visa or the buyer no. On say before Omonian Abibano. Nene Papa Brau. You were sick of phone.
0: Oh, yeah.
2: You were in your phone. 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But Omo buyers who move a Kayamo say Brano Mubono Mundi Uni Yaboni.
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2: Sewa prempe.
0: Now, dear, near the abreu. Come on, what's it?
2: Or the message is now bring but a miami message.
0: Ah, oh, okay, now I got to be
2: a young crack talk.
0: An uncle, Trina, Brofana, can you treat here?
2: Message.
0: And I was here, and your day.
2: You ain't cracked for.
0: Nti, bro, for your day.
2: Na, na, na, na. Ah, na, na.
0: What's it, and you ain't cracked for? Me, you ain't cracked for.
2: And you ain't cracked for, ma. You ain't cracked for, ma.
0: I feel much room. Sabre, dear. Kwam kulenu, the deep production team, na ni mu. Come on, come on, pa. Mini, mini. If you say, one, a waking kaka, say, ma, muna. Shine aqua. A kwabinubu. One a day, ni phone, breno. So, we are Facebook live, na, ye. Yeah, I offer Joel. Brantia Bemua, come up. Na some for G, some for Penny, a matter crinsel for war. And there, a Yakosiada, and you marry upon Yakuri, the Asadama DBS, and Chancy and the boy dancing, you know, when a boy am I in Saka, Miss Row, so won't be a to be, never boar pa, or the boy dance we see ya, how be any chin, fish, you don't warranty that so. What turns to a born Yatiso, or how much she moved to a diamond pulling up at your hand. Tianco, na, Bibiana come, as I said, yes, force neighbor. 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
0: Wow. That's so much. This is what real man does. If you continue like this, maybe love wouldn't be painful anymore.
1: I never stop loving you.
0: They teach digital skills and can even earn money from it.
1: Oh.
0: Yes.
1: Interesting.
0: I'm sure. DebrichUniversity.com. Look, I know you've been going through a lot. And I think at this point, you need to give this a try.
1: Yeah, I'll try it.
0: You still have your certificates, but you don't have any job. I think this is the best job opportunity for you.
1: Yeah. Thank you
0: try
1: very much.
0: It. Don't forget to try it, okay? Yes.
1: What's the name again? The name
0: DebrichUniversity.com. Don't forget.
1: Okay. Thank you.

0: tell me, what's that to come thing?
1: Why?
0: You people were there talking and I was just here, like, I don't matter.
1: Well, I didn't even know you were here. Elizabeth showed it to me. She knows I'm struggling and she just wants to help. I believe when I start, things will change for us. Why does it feel like you hate your own friend? It's like you envy him. Why?
0: What else do you want me to say again? I'm tired of all.

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1: You, me that's it. Me chia with you for you now.
0: So,
1: say you akara fufra. The first 28 days, you know, a very important days are a akolano abraboom. Sad days, no, yet no na akolano nini. Any nabosu nina eba be take shape
3: 28 days
1: first 28 days no it's sad days no from the time I be unenge coping 28 days ni a friend no critical time
0: okay
1: I say yeah from midwife no to mami obe wo akara no ese se o ma ne ni ko akara no hu ye pa eti se ye wo no foforo wo ye labor ward ho a ye free bibi first care or baby assessment eti ye yi ni free 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your assessment at first minute yeah one or to the 10th minute no yes it's a one of the baby in koye the way our home in koye and one of your assets you have the oxygen you have one of my home ye you have one of my next year so first 10 minutes no midwife no a yeah
0: wow now okay and see even before cry you be drew hano so your new baby no your angel now all banon and then oh here sir the first time no yeah ba hospital labor na kan ye no and then akra ni here
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0: because me kai say tete no first no won say say obe be wa say ye painting kura ni bibia fofro
1: ye ye
0: be na da so ho
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1: heaven.
0: Eh, oh, yeah, heaven, yeah. Like God, in itself contained, which was born out in the basic forms.
1: Oh,
0: I
1: know.
0: I'm saying, I can't come on, granny, soon, I know. If I have a baby, oh, friend, baby, I'll bet you I heard that. Send me a who's cash now, more year, you know. I can't even go to tell her, no, her baby, all but I was like, no, like, you know, Jimmy can walk. Yeah, but I am man on by your son, see, also environment, and I said, yeah, my minutes, I can't, you to me, Edison, see, I say, back to hospital settings, you know, and also, what can your ma, I was say, yeah, and he was it, and then it did be a Akwana bana ya jeno no from hono ye move ne kwa hefa
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1: 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That is 6 weeks, no. 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Now I say, when you're 14 weeks, in swa, now for the yenisa and panieno, aqua, a ye.
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0: 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Obey to me, I'm not parano. 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
3: 2.5. 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
0: 5.
3: On Aquala, no, say way you know, you're back with 5 years. And see, parano, one or must specify. Ghana fire and shut down parking kind. Yeah, specify at each age. 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
0: Okay.
3: And see, I am kind. Now you.
0: Yes, I need a word now with you, Adam 106.3 FM. And now you're Pokia Say Health Center. Pregnancy school. 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
0: 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How often should we breastfeed? And I can say woman exclusive breastfeeding kwa dia. 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
0: 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the ma we dro bu okra or the results na ba na beka so be ma ne dro beka so se madam me nu me dro no ye ko feather etch us a drone say one no man is sign so say any say and a beba colana so and now mammy is so sign so say any say and a beba mammy.
1: I'm running tia why I'll be so busa malaria drone or a composure said a bia no man like some of the my yano man.
0: Aye, as I say, you know, so would just speed the wound yet defects in quadia. Yeah, yes, sister media, they be on tutum. Every year, a pimp for us, so we are attracted. My and tuntum, no, we are attracted. Omo, me, chese,
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0: 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Aye, 7 minutes, one, I'm in your mind, tuntum, marry me, I think, send your

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0: 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Yeah, the woman you say, mo amote ha. Yeah, the woman say, apen for papa di. 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Yeah, the woman say, endpoint from your partner clinic. 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
0: 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A Casano, Greek, Latin, Hebrew, and everything. 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
0: Any English in Angasa or Marcus or Cromatron? Medassi. You. 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
5: Would the
0: improve Akuma? 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
5: know.
0: Okay. 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
6: Hello.
0: Hey. 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Eh Yahusha dube ya juma pa da chi bia yi ya.
6: Sala tene.
0: Onka hunu shira hunu obu sonya.
6: Yo nana.
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6: O so onka o pa pa.
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6: Ne. 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
0: Ya.
6: Asemono.
0: That's right. We
6: So ni makenkaya wanga sa wako babu numa babu nanga se di mi bebre wa yo pati ba ko nse no
0: ah wa ojo
6: ma sa no
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6: kra
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6: o ba di anka sa ne ba de
0: sa
6: the body trekre at mafia or your daddy ass
0: sir
6: because we are see you were near boy yes
0: yeah
6: they say would do me body to be a near kill said the band did he say
0: yeah
6: or so
0: sir
6: the band of class or no answer or be on it or body no
0: sir oh and yes my baby
6: yeah me or body
0: you know what you know come
6: here my family you know the media who don't say me on it
0: miala
6: onya o bade na o se so ya srnia menia
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6: menene ya mene
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6: ntino kwale ni ya menka o fa pa fa
0: onka zo meda
6: onko bibi ya
0: yo meda se ba eh asemu hello
7: hello good evening
0: evening
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7: ye ba fa
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7: na mi adumo
0: yeah that was
7: part of any first time I meet this program we patcho invest me won say
0: and you could say
7: date bena yeah
0: eh Sunday bia 9 o'clock ni ashase
7: oh
0: echina so me wa asempa fm 94.7 10 o'clock and meriten
7: oh okay
0: asempa and meriten me de me number to join to ya no mafa no mafre
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8: Nyango pamoja nshira. 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
0: oh sir I adu ma se no
8: yo pa
0: Sunday 9 o'clock
8: na me tie apostle gibran say ya me di two and me di two adu na me say wo
0: oh every Sunday bia ma ye no ye je en chechire kwa ye court 3 years you
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0: Yeah.
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0: Oh, sir. 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

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Gabriel Ansani, the Chancellor of Nassem, the Damason, Yamia Dumti, Yabelande, Gabriel Ansani.

The message is ready. Reverend Gabriel Anseni. Your course is here. In the name of the Father, the Son, and the Holy Ghost. Thank you, Jesus, for your word, for your presence, for your visitation. Thank you, Lord. I at Doom FM, Nasem University, Reverend Gabriel Anseni, the Chancellor. God bless you in Sue Year. Chiamunina, the assembly shall radinsa, assembly ba, ebesayare, ebe, edi ojie, enkwajie, inshira. And a message, you know, so deep. Ne adia, ubiasu hia, ewana brabo. Ne anone, ensenchene kasia, unyanko ponye o babu. I'm telling you, the greatest miracle God did in the Bible. And a message. So the message for tonight by Reverend Gabriel Anseni, the Chancellor of Nasem University. Lord, bless it for me. And then the greatest message. Lord, bless it for me. Radish Rasumami. Ma yeno enya message. And pay bo anadwi. Let that be your prayer tonight. Radish Rasumami. 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Radish Rasumami. Dear Kurami. Dear Woman Sem. 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Niamidi Yajuma. A Radish Rasumami. 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A Radish Rasumami. 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A Radish Rasumami. A Juma Yami Womi. Radish Rasumami. Business ame, radish rasumami. Ma kwentu, radish rasumami. Lord, bless it for me. Bebia wobiano, ya mompaye. Gabriel Anseni, a spiritual message. Me say, it is the biggest and the greatest miracle God did in the Bible. And I'll prove it to you. So wherever you are, join me in prayer. Is it your work? Your marriage? Is it your body? Is it your soul, your spirit? Is it your money, your finances? Is it your business, your journey? Whatever it is, Lord, bless it for me. 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Dear woman, radish rasumami na meshiwe ni munya o yesu demu radish rasumami asoni ni Gabriel Anseni. Last church, lift up your special offering. Miss Tati Ekrebiasha for the basi frise eyen sentreni na ye adia eyen sentreni kesiye ewo duduo na abrabom bijo affordable say radish rasumami. Lift up your special prayer because tonight's message eyen mega. Heavy. Lord, bless it for me. A radish rasumami. Number near 02 45. Another 45. 04. Another 04. It didn't hear Gabriel David Anseni. A radish rasumami. You are for a boy. You best so radiant. 0245 another 4504 another 04 Gabriel David Anseni a radish rasumami a radish rasumami then I press a radish rasu because the first near kwe dunfa mama grace o hono ni onyamie shiraso ye onyamie shiraso onyamie shiraso kase radi shirasumami. This is my offering. Bless it for me. Bless it for me. Missy Kasem, Radish Rasumami. 02 45
another 45 04 another 04. Gabriel David Anza 0245 another 45 04 another 04. Gabriel David Anza. Bible say over 5,000 people were gathered around Jesus and they were hungry. 3 days, no food. Nipa 5,000. Nansa edie swechi, no eduane. And Jesus asked the disciples, where can we find food for these people? Esuyan fonsi, no food. Small boy, bi na waha, the otoni krasa. Aka 3 and 2. 5 loaves. And 2 fishes. Aka 5 and 2. Brodon kitten kitten run run one. Aka 5. And a tilapia 2. Yesu so bring them. Mon famra. Yesu si mayan sanchreni. Nen sanchreni ni secret ni. How can I use little to feed many? How can I use 5 to feed 5,000? A better than the 5. I multiply. Ama 5,000 for any duaniadi. A better than ma. 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A better than a fidia abusiano. Me say, me prove what you. The greatest and biggest miracle God did in the Bible. Lord bless it for me. So Luke chapter 9, verse 16. Luke chapter 9, verse 16. Also from verse 15. Bible says, Jesus made them all to sit down. Or commanded a sian for no. They let the people sit down in groups. 50 and 50. Jesus took the 5 loaves and the 2 fishes. He looked up to heaven and blessed them. And blessed them. Yes, so far 5 loaves. And yet a brodo and now brodo 5. Any fish is 2 and num 2. And no pigeon and each restro. No see a ja. Into way a best when you pay. But miracle and say, and a secret and say, he blessed them. O Shiraso. After blessing them, no Bible say, he gave to the disciples and set before the multitude. O bubu mudima esya forno. Brodonin kitten kitten kitten kitten. Se mumfa. Enyina 5,000 enim. Ye huye ane se. And multiply. And multiply. And multiply. And multiply. And they all did eat. And they were all filled. To the extent that the remaining filled 12 big baskets. What did he mean, yama? Ye kaya no. E shake and tenku. It is a washing basket, no. Maku maku 12. Representing the 12 tribes and the 12 apostles. Are you listening to me? 144,000. Multiply 12 by 12. Listen to me. Jesus took the few loaves and just 2 fishes and blessed them. And they multiplied to feed 5,000. Yesufa, brodo, kakrabi no, any enam fish mi enupe, oshira sono, e nyamahon, mahon, mahon, e multiply, e feedi, e nipa 5,000. Listen. What God blesses, multiplies. Gabriel Anseni, Chancellor of Nasem University. What God blesses, multiplies. Nye nyamishra sonon. E multiply, e dori, e dori, e ye mohon, e mohon. 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Kase Lord, I have only this few. Kase Rade. Yemwoye kakrebi. It is a fishy. Any brodoi. Bless it for me. To multiply. And multiply. And multiply. In Jesus' name. Because the Lord, I have only this few. Bless it for me. To multiply. And multiply. And multiply. In Jesus' name.

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It has multiplied to over 10 billion, filling the population of the world. 0245, another 45, 0404. Radishra Suman, Gabriel David Ansan. What do you want God to bless for you? Yapong. 0245, another 45, 04. Another 04. Gabriel David Ansan. What a revelation. John Alexander. John Alexander. Asaman Kesi. Osi, wow. Don Shege. 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Osi, wow. Number near 02. 45, another 45.

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Who is shira? And the money pay all the for. It is the blessings of the Lord that brings increase, that brings riches, that enriches, that makes a person rich. Who is shira? Shira, Adam and Eve. Today, look at our population. 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

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Number here 02-45, another 45, 04, another 04. Gabriel David answer. 02-45, another 45, 04, another 04. Gabriel David answer. Tell us, Sua. Your mother send a message, you know, and no answer your register. Tell us, 02-03-515151. 02-03-515151. Gabriel David answer. Hotel. Want me a mona, Nigeria? Wait me about for the next now. You can drop in your offering tomorrow.

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Lady Apostle Sheila, bless you.

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Reverend Gabriel Anzani, my producer, from his Dubate. Ma Florence, I mean, shout. I mean, come on. It is well. It is well. May God bless you. Mr. Alexander Boateng, say about. Yamin Shraso, ma'am. Yamin Shraso. Ono wife, nebu, siyafoni na. Any Lasare boutique. Yamin Shraso, ma'am. Gabriel Anzani. Good night, and God bless you. Lord, bless it for me.